first responded to 81, 22 feet stream, late sale, 90 female, high blood sugar, 24 grass, West EMS, 2053.

State Sarah Strange Shaler. Going to be for a 10-year-old female light fixture fall on her head. 262 QRS North.

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do Perry, Bartman. 951 Perry, all right. Bartman 421. Stations 248, 253, 249. 186 for the engine, 297 for the truck, 103 for the truck, 324 rescue 40, 220 for the rig, 510 fire marshal, 254 fire police, North Fire 3.

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2: Structure fire at 240 Park Road in Ambridge, the upstairs unit. 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

0: with respect to parents in the college. I think it's backside of the apartment complex. Report. I don't know if it's still in the building. 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
2: 248 Chief.
4: Alright, fourth floor balcony is describing the apartment location is going to be on the back side of the H. So when the crews enter from the Alpha side, Perry Highway side, it's going to be to your far left back corner, which is going to be considered the Charlie side.
2: Receive, reporting back side of the H, far left back corner.
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4: Yeah, go around into the middle part of the H. Get your access in there. Crews made their way in. That'll be your quickest access.
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4: Go ahead.
5: 421, confirm burn food. We will need a fan.
4: Copy. Shut the ferry command. County, hold it with units on the scene confirming burnt food. We'll just need a fan to the fourth floor.
6: Great.
2: Can I go back? Units to ferry apartments. Hold you sign of the units on the scene. Burnt food, fourth floor. 2243.
3: County Engine 251, we've been around for a while. Can you please add the detail and the clearance?
2: Great.
3: Right. 97, 47, negative. We're side Charlie in the courtyard.
7: All right, Command, can we have everybody just hold their rate of traffic for a little bit while they're walking all over us? 47, can you, if you can, maybe swing a guy or two back to the truck and grab a fan and bring it up to 44. We're pretty deep to make our way back down to grab it.
4: Come in. Should the drive right there. Yeah, you next to the truck. Alright, copy. 248 engines, hand move a van for 297, advance into the fourth floor. 247, you guys can just stand fast.
7: Yep.
3: I had to bring the van to you.
7: Bill, recall.

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2: Great. It's on scene. We've been on scene for a while.

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1: Copy, I see you.

0: County, 258 Fresh, clear and back in service.
1: I copy that, 2250.

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What's the room number? Yeah, you're 421.

0: 297 Chief. 248 Chief, is that interior door able to be secured?
1: Yeah.

0: Did you think we forced something?
1: Yeah, somebody gave indication that the door was forced, but you guys didn't do an interior.
0: Yeah, we touched no doors. The door that has no lock on it that just opens to the outside has a jam that's busted on it from somebody else. And the door with a lock was opened by a resident, secured with the magnet.
1: Yeah, understood. I knew the first door was unlocked. I didn't know if the police made it down there for Knox access on how you guys ended up getting in. Just somebody here on scene just stated that, but we're checking it out. Thank you.

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1: 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Of our anhydrous.
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Upper Wolves Road, Hampton Township. Caller in line saying, reporting a false alarm, saying he turned the water on, the alarm activated, reporting no fire. However, no proper code this time, 419.

0: 290. 290. I'm going to float that way to go verify until we hear from 329.
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Looks like complete knee assistance, getting father to the hospital for vomiting, blood, difficulty breathing. QRS, on the West EMS, 440.

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I'm on. I got nothing. 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Looks like they have once again silenced the alarm. 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
0: I found a bad detector in the basement. 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
1: Copy. 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

responder detail for 0221 Brighton Road, Bellevue. 77-year-old female, difficulty breathing. Officer 108 QRS, responding on EMS channel 6.

County 102, Chief. Go ahead, Chief. If you can mark the card, I spoke with the owner of the nursing home down here and face-to-face and explained to her the ongoing issue with the alarm and their staff resetting it and explained it should be cited next time this happened. If you can mark that on the card.

Morning, Tony. One, to be across the street, 210 Orr Avenue in Harmer. Report of an 88-year-old female having difficulty breathing.

273 Lee S. Ross, 81-year-old male, possible swollen gland, complaint of jaw pain, 248 QRS, no TMS response.

Avenue, closing Grant Avenue to Lair. Emergency vehicles access. Road should be fully reopened by PM. Again, Byerly Avenue will be Grant Avenue to Lair. Emergency vehicles will have access. Road should be fully around 3 PM. County office cleared.

County on Special Attention Station 216. Road closure in action. Oak Street's going to be closed from 13th to 14th. Emergency vehicles will not have access. Oak Street is going to be closed from 13th to 14th. Emergency vehicles will not have access. Allegheny County off 216.

first responder detail for NE0, one office high rise, in the lobby, 7th Center Avenue. Here's for a 73-year-old female with surgical suffering from a surgery she had a year ago. 111 QRS, Spawning, Ocean, 748.

Center detail for an E0. Loan office high rise in the lobby, 7th Center Avenue. Here for a 73-year-old female with surgical suffering from a surgery she had 8 years ago. 111 QRS, Spawning Ocean, 748.

Washington owner, 4554 Bankstown Road West here. 55-year-old female, hospital stroke, lost right side boob yesterday. 290 QRS, Northeast, Monsignor Thomas, 853.

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0: Watch and see a truck in crew two. Call me that one,
1: Cal 8223. Myself, 187 engine on scene. Two and a half for residential, not two on three sides. Much in the command. We got a plug out front.
0: Copy that. 220 deputy on scene, large two and a half story, showing from three sides. There's a plug out front. Gonna be investigated.

0: County Memory Lane Command.
1: Good, Command.
0: Not an obvious incident. We'll be doing a quick sweep with some four gas meter. You can continue to run in response emergency.
1: Units for memory lane court per command. Nothing obvious. I'll be checking with the gas meter. All units continue in non-emergent 1122.
0: County, two tankers in non-emergent.
2: County, 158 FP1 in non-emergency.
1: Copy that, non-emergent.
0: County memory lane command, actually to myself, 187 and 158.
1: Copy that. Additional units per command reporting to 220, 186, and 158. All other units can return 1100.

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0: Near the house, nothing found. 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
1: Copy that. 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

possible leaking fluid. Cock Boulevard, McKnight Road, and McCandless. We're reporting 2-vehicle accident. No injuries, leaking fluids. Also going to need a tow truck. 186, 187, 188, Fire 7, 1203. 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
1: Copy that with 2. 5.
2: County 186 duty, chief's in the air. Nothing found at the moment. I'll keep investigating.
1: Ready, chief, 4-5.
3: County 186 deputy in the area as well. Captain, I'm going to head up the off-ramp, see if it's going into the Ross Township.
2: I'm on the Peebles Red side now.
1: Houston, to the Jeanette, this might be up off Babcock.
3: County, that's copy. I'm heading out.

0: Captain, if you head over towards the passive and Babcock, see if it's over there off the McNett Road off ramp.
1: Yeah, I found it. It's on the Babcock, People's Road, People's District side. Got two vehicles

0: engine 2 is en route on emergent with 1.
1: Copy that, engine 2 en route with 1.

0: vehicle accident, no injuries, hazards on the roadway. Two to be on Babcock in the area of Ascension Home. Came in for Babcock on McKnight Road. Got two vehicle accidents, 188 second activation, 1209.
1: County 180, that's a zip.

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Engine 2 is going to remain on scene. All 186 units can return. 12-10.

0: put a fire alarm testing in until 13 for Christchurch at Grove Farm, 249 Dufferin. They're doing some construction there, and they called me to notify about it instead of their alarm company, so I think you might get something in. Just let me know.
1: All right, copy that. What time do you want it until?
0: 1300 hours, please.
1: Copy that until 1300.

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Vehicles on the fire unit from there. We have

0: injuries, a emergency alarm activation, contact made, LL Bean, 1000 Park, 1000 Rossbrook Mall Drive in Ross, station 247-297 for the truck, along with rescue 40, North Fire Ops 3 at 1237.
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0: Earth status working again. You can hold me out on it.
1: That's how you want to hold it, just you.
0: Hey, firm.
1: Yeah, it's for LLB and Ross. Gonna hold the assignment to 247 squad. I'll

235 Heron Avenue in Harmer. 89 female, unable to walk. 315 QRS, North response, 12:43.

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This 186, 187 on fire 7.

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1: Was this an automatic alarm or was this a direct?

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1: Go ahead.
0: With the homeowner here, it sounds like it was an accidental alarm. You can put 87 back, 186 units are going to stay on. They just want us to verify.
1: That's received. For 186 to command, all the units can return. 186 will remain on scene to verify false alarm.
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1: Got you.
0: That burglar activation at the Fire Police building was me. It's been reset. You can disregard police.

24 female. It's lightheaded. 248 North EMS response, 1411.

Westview Elementary School, number 47 Chalfont Avenue in the borough of Westview, for a general fire alarm. 297, 247, 248, 249, truck 186, channel 3 response, 1429.

0: Catch you. I'm on the scene. Got nothing out of it. It looks like evacuation's in progress. I'll have it.
1: Copy, Q1431.
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0: Sending a duct detector on the second floor. They're not sure why it's activated. First engine to go to Charlie's side of the pipes. They can hold their crews there. Truck 297 can come alpha. We'll have the investigation.
1: Received duct detector on the second floor. First engine, side Charlie at the pipes, hold your crew.
2: Two 48, 47, we'll get a side Charlie. 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
1: Eagle put 240 engine 3 is out of the hydrant of Perry.

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the south. 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
0: County 2972.
2: Got you.
0: Yeah, no reasons for the activations. We couldn't pinpoint anything with it. Maintenance had already reset the alarm. We're going to hold 297 while the kids are returned back to their classroom. 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

0: offer arrived for residents. A lot of companies calling back in. They make contact with a key holder that's on site sending a form.
1: 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You can order off in 506. We'll go and confirm the pulse.
0: Sorry, it's alerted for Orion first. For 329 is one holding to himself and fire marshal. Balance.

confirm, Foss, you can put all fire inspection service. 506 FM, one out on this.

0: County, 250 at rescue. I'll be arriving. Looks like a two vehicle minor accident. Both pulled off of Broad.
1: Vehicle minor accident pulled off on Broad.
0: Yeah, I need to be there right there.

0: down, E250.
1: Good.
0: No need for fire, company's back.
1: Thank you.

0: 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How to investigate?
1: Vehicle accident, everyone's out investigating. 52.

0: 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Park is far over to the right. Can put your signboard up.
1: Copy.

0: 185 rescue in 2.
1: Rescue 3. Copy of the script.
0: How are you calling a rescue?
1: I just want to make sure you copied your disregard.
0: Okay, I have now. Thank you. We'll disregard.

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1: Copy.

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1: Alright, 16 and 4.

County, 111 Engine 1's on scene, two-story residential, everyone's evacuated. 111 Lieutenant 1 will have command.

0: 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You put all 111 units back in.
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0: 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General fire alarm, 15 channel 2, 1641.
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0: 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I'll be off and investigate.
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1: County 1-8-Chief, I'm on scene. 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I'll pass the command.
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0: T-47 squad's on scene. I'll have Charlemagne come out.
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3: The entrance closest to McKnight off of Browns Lane. You'll end up nose to nose with 188.
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0: engine, you'll have your hydrant behind the 2000 building. 248 engine, you can just hold your position.
1: Copy, we're just moving up a bit for traffic.
2: Command from the squad.
0: Yeah, squad.
2: Confirming audible alarm with evacuation in progress.
1: Command 297.
3: Okay.
0: 297.
1: Yeah, there's a gentleman down here decided to flag us down, said he was cutting a lock 4001.
0: I copy, I was cutting a lock. Can you repeat that apartment again?
1: I believe it was 4001.
0: I got it. Any needs for ventilation?
1: I believe they're just making access. He stopped us. We were coming up the driveway.

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1: Engine.
0: Pre-plan 4001 is the apartment that you have to access from the exterior ground floor. You want us to send our crew down there? Is there all in touch?
1: Yeah, they're already committed inside.

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1: 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County Charlie, make them.
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Here's the ABC fire extinguisher, 4641 people, Ross Township. 240, 252, 254, Channel 3, 17.

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1: For a wire down on the side of the roadway, near the ABC fire extinguisher, 46 Peoples Road, Ross Township, 246 Miller, Channel 3, response 1732.

0: 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Give you an update in a minute.
1: County 246, Chief. 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

Kelly, 1 Douglas Drive, Pine Township, 73, female, 12 Pacific, 28 North EMS, response 8-5.

crash notification. 34 Bakerstown Road, Richland. 24 Spawn North Fire 2, 18 times.

0: 241 Chief, I'm in the area. Vehicle wise on the road, I'll be looking for a phone.
1: Chief, that's copy. Nothing showing. 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
0: No negative.
1: Copy that.
2: Chief, from Station 2, I'm full out in the engine. Do you want me to respond or stand by?
0: Nah, you can stand by.
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1 Chief. I've walked the road and the tip gave us. There's nothing located. 241 again.

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1: Yes, Chief.
0: Hold the duty, Chief, in the engine on the way up to Kane for an investigation. No need for towns.

0: 47, Chief Gunning.
1: Yeah, I see the detail impending. What are the symptoms?
0: Female, it's lightheaded. They're reporting that the gas company is already on scene investigating. They said that there was no need for fire. They were just requesting an ambulance. Your discretion.

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0: 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One of the pilots, plates, Russ Township. 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
1: Johnny 297, Chief.
0: Got you.
1: Myself, a ladder truck, and the engineer, I'll respond.
0: Copy, Chief. They said that the gas company was already there. Didn't mention if they had any ratings, but the resident there is

0: 47 Chief and Brown Antenna, on the command.
1: Southern.
0: Engine East side, Charlie, for you.

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A 100-year-old female that's in the bathroom, unknown status. 220 EMS, I'm on 1857.

0: 297, Chief, myself, the engine of the truck, and a medic unit all around.
1: Copy, Chief, 19-1.

253 into 297 Chief. If you're coming park, you can just stage out on there and walk up through the Charlie side. I copy.

0: Yeah, come on. Good.
1: You can clear it up. You can put me on Highlands. The engine can remain available.
0: Okay.
2: Engine will be on the scene.

0: Cincinnati 72. Yeah, we didn't get our readings. People didn't get our readings. However, there's some issues with the ventilation of the HVAC and hot water tank. You able to see a 510 on the air and have them swap up here?
1: Fire Marshal, if you're monitoring the channel, could you start for 105 Highlands, please?

0: 10, fire marshal being requested to the scene of a
1: 27G from 253 engine, 510's on his way.
0: I copy, I just called him direct after he didn't answer it. Thank you. You guys are good to go back.
1: 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County 253 engine's back.

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0: Copy that. I'm going to wait for 510 truck and engine. They're available.
1: Copy that, Chief. Chief, any need for the police, sir?

0: 297, Chief. I'll be clear. 510 and 247, Chief. I'll be remaining with the gas company.
1: Salve, Chief. 1932.

first response, so, on an E1, 341, Pine Circle, Pine Township. Unit HVMLFL, unable to 228, North EMS.

with access issues, Fremont Square, 50 South Fremont Avenue, apartment 307 and 2, 108, spawn north 55, 19%.